her. 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
1: Ladies and gentlemen, as you know, we have something special down here at Birdland this evening. 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
1: It's okay to be a boy. But for a boy to look like a girl is degrading. Because you think that being a girl is degrading.

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Now why'd you wanna go?

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I was just taking a walk in this deepness we belong to. In Spain we call it soledad.

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And I traveled around the world, think where you living at now. I heard you moved to Austin, got an apartment and settled down. And every once in a while, I start texting, write a paragraph, but then I delete the message. Think about you like a pastime.

Yeah. Bye, baby. Then you fly, baby. Looking at the whip frame, that's a nice 80s. Used to throw it to me, like Tom Brady.